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1: Uh-huh.
0: Yeah, the ones you got to think about, you can count me out. You know, I ain't getting those.
1: Look, don't ask me math questions on the show, and don't make me ask some philosophy questions. I don't know any of that. Riddles I might get from time to time. The riddle I now want to try to figure out and how to answer it is, what in the heck does Portland have planned next? Because I'm looking at just a breakdown of the roster, and you'll laugh at this. Point guard, shooting guard. Point guard, small forward, center, center. Point guard, shooting guard, shooting guard, shooting guard. They only have three real power position players. They have a power forward in Kamara, who I'm not, I know what he's able to accomplish. They have Donovan Klingon at center and Jan Hansen at center. The only other forward they have is Advigi, and that's it. Everybody else on that team is a guard.
0: Yeah.
1: You have to trade away multiple guards to try to make this roster work.
0: Yeah, we're going to have to see what the Portland Trail Blazers' plans are for the rest of the offseason. And what are the Golden State Warriors' plans? Is LeBron, AD part of them? We'll discuss that coming up next. It's Game Night on ESPN Radio.
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0: didn't, you know, pan out in the playoffs, I would be surprised if they sort of go at it again a second straight year without really elevating their championship odds.
1: You mentioned Giannis this time a week ago. He gets traded to Miami. A big package goes back in return. I'm still trying to figure out how the Heat are going to build this. Today, Andrew Wiggins, they come up with an extension for him, 3 years and like $60 million. But they have no shooters to put around Bam or Giannis. What are some of the options right now in the open market for the Heat?
0: Yeah, and there was some reporting today about them being sort of hesitant to go too deep into luxury tax and, you know, they apron a bunch of CBA mumbo jumbo that nobody's interested in. But, you know, there's some guys out there, you know, the names that have been floated out, you know, and I'm not reporting this, but just hearing people have talked about sort of Tim Hardaway Juniors, you know, even Mike Conley with Minnesota sort of making that the point guard move. If he plays another season, he could be a guy that's willing to sign with them. And, you know, they've got a pretty tall task. And I think the challenge for them, you know, is finding shooting and just finding really, like, rotation players, guys who you could see having real playoff minutes that could amplify the strengths and really put Bam and Giannis, which is not a easy fit offensively. You know, as far as all the hype defensively those guys are going to have, they are a little bit redundant in their skills offensively, and trying to figure out how to put those guys in a good position and build out a rotation.
2: He's Jamal Collier, covers the NBA for ESPN. Jamal, thanks for joining us tonight, man. We appreciate it.
0: It's been a wild month, guys. I'm hoping July will be just as exciting.
2: Oh, I'm sure it will. I'm sure it will, man. Thanks again.
0: Thanks a lot, y'all.
2: Great stuff there by Jamal. I'm Emmett Golden alongside John Michaels. This is Game Night. Coming up next, can Ja Morant turn his career around in Portland? That's straight ahead on Game Night.
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0: 20 minutes where they were brilliant, and it was simple. You know, they got the ball out wide, they problem solved in terms of where the Japan weakness is, and it was defending crosses into the box. Martinelli got the finisher, and you know, my man of the match from that game was Bruno Guimaraes, because you know, it's a lesson to boys and girls under the huge pressure that he was under on the edge of the box. Normally you think, and you're looking at the clock and you think there's seconds left on it, I'm going to try and pull the trigger, I might get lucky and I might go in the top corner. He had the football nous and the intelligence and the brains to go, no, Martinelli's in a better position. Slid one into him, great finish.
1: Yeah, they deserve to win, but in a neutral point of view, you're a bit heartbroken for Japan because they've done what they had to do. They weren't maybe as good as Brazil. They don't have the past of that beautiful team, the beautiful country as Brazil. But they fought hard. They were talented. They worked hard, and they gave what they had to do to give, and credit to them.
2: Brazil with its 16th comeback win in World Cup history. Japan, meanwhile, has never advanced in the knockout stage. Speaking of getting knocked out, took just about 15 minutes Monday morning. That's next. SportsCenter All Night. It's ESPN Radio.
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0: they went to high school together. That very famous photo of them growing up in St. Louis on the school bus was circulating. CeCe, the Cardinals had them both out to celebrate at Busch Stadium, and they both threw out the first pitch. It was a celebratory day in St. Louis because two of our own won championships, so we claimed it. And I'm not going to be ashamed of that.
1: No, the city of St. Louis didn't win a championship, though, Smalls.
0: You're right, we won two. We won two.
1: No, you know, oh my God. You're being impossible today. I don't know what's going on. I don't know if you were on the phone with Evan before the show started and you're just trying to find ways to annoy me. I don't know what's happening right now. Usually you and I, we're here.
0: I know.
1: We're eye to eye. I don't know what's going on at the top of today's show.
0: You're right. I'm sitting in Evan's chair and I'm channeling him and I don't like it. So you know what? Let's get back on track here, CeCe.
1: I might need you to move around. I might need you to switch chairs in the studio. I don't like it.
0: You know what? Let's get the feng shui going, the energy right. But coming up next, is Memphis going to celebrate Ja Morant's success in Portland? Because he's on the move. We're going to break down the deal, give our opinions of it next here on Unsportsmanlike, presented by Progressive Insurance.
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2: The Grizzlies are trading Ja Morant to the Blazers for Jeremy Grant and Chris Murray.
15: And just like that, it's over. The Grizzlies have been trying to find a trade destination for Ja Morant for the better part of the last 6 to 8 months. This is Memphis now turning the page on this Ja Morant era.

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0: done, if that gets done. So whoever gets traded here, I'm all for it. And I wish Shams Charania, our colleague here at ESPN, the best of luck here in the next week to 2 weeks.
1: Because you know how busy he's going to be for sure. Oh, well, Shefty, great stuff as always. Thank you so much. And please give Brady and Apple our regards.
0: Yes. Thank you. And same to Frankie, Michelle. I appreciate it.
1: Thank you. We'll talk to you next week, Adam. 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
1: 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As always, every Tuesday, Adam Schefter joins us at 8 a.m. Eastern Time. And then at 8:15 a.m. Eastern Time, we do the Adam Schefter Topic Draft. CC, should I kick things off?
14: Yes, the First Lady of Unsportsmanlike always goes first in the Adam Schefter Topic Draft.
1: Thank you so much. With the first pick in the Adam Schefter Topic Draft, a lot to choose from here. Well, we talked about Geno Smith and the investigation that he has. Right now, police are looking into some allegations about abuse, battery, specifically with Geno Smith. And Adam shares that the Jets were counting on Geno, and if he is somehow unavailable to them, the options are Bailey's.

0: time, you make the second round, you say, hey, wait a minute. Like, mm-hmm. we may have a shot with this thing. We tool up with a couple, with another younger guy next season. Like, maybe, like, say, for instance, they go decently far this year, and Jimmy Butler, for instance, is still there, and he's comes back in, like, April. And then you're like, wait a minute, if we had a whole year of this.
1: Right.
0: Like, what could we do? Like, it opens the door for, like, 2 years of this LeBron thing.
1: The body's feeling good. Body's feeling good. Fresh.
0: You don't have as much wear and tear because Steph Curry's running around and he's the one that, you know, makes life easier for everybody. I mean, I don't know. It may do this a couple years. It's the most fun option.
1: Totally.
0: In the NBA. Think about the ratings. Think about Christmas. Like, I'm Adam Silver, I'm the first thing tomorrow as I'm saying Christmas Day, 7 p.m., Warriors Spurs. I don't care what else we got. We're working around that.
1: Could not agree more. Yeah. I hope it happens. He's David Dennis Jr. Read him on Anscape. Listen to him on ESPN Radio and watch him on First Take today. Coming up next, could this be decision day for LeBron? We'll talk about it here on Unsportsmanlike, presented by Progressive Insurance.
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0: I can't see how they can run this roster out there. 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Up next, could LeBron be headed to the Golden State? Apparently we'll find out today. 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
3: 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It was moved in 1962 to its current location, and it's listed on the National Register of Historic Places. 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

0: 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Mark Zeno, Randy Scott, 888-SAY-ESPN, 888-729-3776. News of the day, John Morant, now a member of the Portland Trailblazers. And according to Brian Windhorst, LeBron James needs an answer to whether he's going to be a Laker or a Warrior by the end of the day. I still can't buy this whole Lakers conglomeration, this Voltron that they're trying to put together, really old dudes. How's that for a reference right there?
1: Full Voltron, yes, exactly. And they're old enough to get that reference.
0: They all are old enough to get that reference. Yes, that's part of the problem. People who understand the Voltron reference should not be playing athletics together at this stage of their life. So there is that. 888-SAY-ESPN. Let's get to the phones here. Go to Dylan in South Dakota. Wants to talk about Ja Morant to the Blazers. Good morning, Dylan.
2: Hey, fellas. Yeah, Golden State's probably not going to be a chip, but what's their other options, you know? And you're not blissful nor an idiot. I just say that. And so if it happens, just enjoy Bron, Steph, Twilight. Who knows? Remember the 24 Olympics? That was a fun watch. So let's see if it happens. Voltron, Wild Hogs, and Randy's DVD collection checks out. Possibly a Cocoon VHS, too. But the Arrested Development, I'm with you talking to Dr. Tobias. You're on that one. Let me caveat the jaw stuff with this. My good buddies, college roommates, cousins are ticket holders for Rip City. They're excited for Ja, but this is the problem. They think Ja is still a high-flying stud athlete who is good at basketball. None of that is true. Just from a basketball perspective, the Grizzlies were at their best when he was on the sideline or the baseline talking trash, not even in the game. That's when they won a lot of games. He doesn't attack the rim as well. He can't shoot the ball. He can't defend. That's why they got nothing for him. That's why Memphis got nothing for him. Think about the Desmond Bane haul versus what they got for Ja. And now you're going to pair him with Dame. That's going to be the worst defensive backcourt that we've ever seen. And that's with the spider beard out east. The Blazers have ruined Scoot's development, if it's in there. The Billups situation was nasty. Tiago was awesome, and Dundon boots him out. They lowball Norrie, and now this trade, it's just terrible. Dundon, is he purposefully failing as an impetus to move Rip City? Like, Bill Walton is rolling over in his grave. And on the way out, if Bron is in the Bay, you know, if he doesn't go there, go to the Mile High, Hooping High with the savant Joker and package, if you can, Watson, AG, and Jamal and grab JB. Don't waste Nikola greatness while we got it. All right, I'm out, Bubs. Have a great day.
3: Not Bubs today.
1: Not Bubs today. Not Bubs today. That was a lot. I don't think Ja Morant is done as a professional basketball player. I don't think he's done as an effective basketball player. I don't believe that Memphis was at its best when Ja wasn't on the floor. He's 26, Zeno. He's not 36. He's not one of these guys that is, you know, threatening to join Golden State. You know, like, he still has, like, his prime is still in front of him.
0: All right, here's another interesting thought from Jordan in Texas, who's going to join us. Says Ja Morant won't get in trouble. Now, why won't Ja Morant get in trouble, Jordan?
4: What's up, Randy? Hey, man, there's nothing to do in Portland. My buddy LaMichael James lives in Eugene. There's absolutely nothing to do besides go to Killer Burger every single day. It rains all the freaking time. Ja Morant was a bad piece in Memphis. There ain't nothing in Memphis but a bunch of gangsters. Hey, Ja Morant was just trying to live that life. Hey, you can't blame the guy. Look here. Ja Morant still has bunnies, and he's going to learn from an all-time great in Damian Lillard. He needs to take that veteran leadership, learn from it. He's, like you said, Randy, he's 26 years old. He's still got bunnies. He can still turn that squad around. This is his chance to show the Portland Trailblazers he's worth every bit of that contract and get a supermax in 2 years.
0: Okay.
1: Lillard.
0: Interesting point. I will say this much. Your physical location of the team you play for has nothing to do with your ability to get in trouble. Just to reference, Terry and Arnold plays for the Detroit Lions. He got in trouble in Tampa, which is nowhere near Detroit.
1: Correct.
0: Plays in Portland doesn't mean that he will avoid trouble in other places.
1: And there are gangsters everywhere. Like, let's be real. Like,
0: I mean, look at you.
1: Obviously, in the Boston suburbs. No, like, you can find trouble. If you're of that mindset, you can find trouble wherever you are.
0: Yes,
1: you are.
0: That's the point.
1: And for a minute with Jordan, I thought he still got money. He still got money. I was like, well, yeah. I mean, I know he's suspended, but he still has
0: half
1: money.
0: The trouble he got in was brandishing a gun on social media. Right. It doesn't matter where you are.
1: Right, exactly. But he meant bunnies. And that is another thing. Like, I thought Ja Morant coming out of Murray State, I was like, man, if he doesn't figure out how to stop going a million miles an hour, to the rim, trying to jump over and through everybody. He's not going to be here long. That's why I thought he would get injured because he was just going to attack the rim more. I would like to see an evolution of him from a basketball perspective. I'd love to see him stop trying to jump over everybody. But Jordan's right. He still can. He was saying bunnies. He's still got bunnies. He can still jump. Absolutely he can. I do think, though, if he wants to play as a 35-year-old, 36-year-old, he's going to have to figure out how to not do that with every possession.
0: 888-SAY-ESPN. Dean's in Pennsylvania. You got time for one more. Dean, you're on ESPN Radio. Good morning.
5: Hey, morning, guys. My thought was, what if LeBron goes to Golden State? They'd play 2 years, and then everybody retires. LeBron, Steph, Draymond, all of them. Just
0: one big
5: retirement tour together.
0: One big retirement party, I suppose. I mean, I guess that's one way to go out.
1: I don't think AD's going to retire as soon as LeBron is. I think Steph's got this for another 3-4 years if he wants it. I think Bron's got literally like one. If Golden State makes a deep playoff run, if he goes there and they make a deep run, I could see him running it back for one more season. But, I mean, we're already in such uncharted territory at that age.
0: Yeah, again, I'm not sure that there is a whole lot of real – you know, teeth to this whole Golden State with LeBron and this little triumvirate of old guys that they want to put together that's really going to amount to anything other than a nice story at the end of it where we'll go, remember when the Warriors did that? Remember that? Remember? Yeah.
1: That was
0: fun. Rob, you were there. Yeah. Anyway. from worst to first, which NFL team that finished last will have the best chance to finish first this upcoming season? We'll break it down next. It's ESPN Radio and the ESPN app.
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0: barriers as constituted if this happens?
1: Look, man, if this had happened in 2018, then you'd be talking about maybe a 72-10 run. Guys, man, Father Time just...
0: I understand that.
1: And look, they're going to be as good as anybody for certain stretches of time, mm-hmm. but those aches and pains start to... They accumulate, man, and I don't know if they can hang with the young Bulls Spurs.
0: I'm just saying it sounds like they could. I'm not saying with the Bulls. I'm saying they could do enough damage to get a decent position in the playoffs from which they just catch fire and good luck trying to beat Landry Shamet and the defending champion Knicks.
1: I am Landry Shamet.
0: Good luck.
2: Good luck.
0: Good luck trying to keep up with Hart. Bridges.
1: Alvarado.
0: Yeah. Those guys.
1: The New York Knicks won the NBA.
0: That's correct. Say it with your chest, TJ.
1: New York Knickerbockers are your NBA champions.
0: They are.
1: Who would have thunk it?
0: Yes, yes. Okay, let's take a break. Do want to make mention here. You, I think, heard it during the World Cup contests, and you're hearing it on many other shows, and we are regretful that we're part of having to ask for help in this regard because of the disaster that's happening in Venezuela. So help people, please, affected by the Venezuela earthquakes. 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
5: 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Did you know that the Transfer House in downtown Decatur's Central Park was built in 1896? The building originally served as a transfer point for Decatur's electric streetcar system. Originally located on Lincoln Square, the intersection of North and South Main and East and West Main Streets, and after the streetcar ceased operations in the 1950s, the Transfer House was reduced to a bus terminal. It was moved in 1962 to its current location, and it's listed on the National Register of Historic Places. And that's your local tidbit.
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0: Five World Cup observations outside of what we just went through.
1: Excited for that.
0: Scoreless right now between Ivory Coast and Norway.
2: Yeah, no real scoring chances for either.
0: Go.
2: Yet.
0: So. Three more knockout round matches. That's the other thing about the World Cup. It's just...
2: it's bang, bang, bang.
0: Over and over and over again, like a drumbeat. Like when Canada played South Africa on Sunday, it was just one match. I'm like, when's the next one?
3: Yeah.
1: Right.
0: When's the next one?
2: Yeah, France, Sweden, 5 o'clock Eastern, Mexico, Ecuador, 9 Eastern.
0: Locked in.
2: From Mexico City, by the way, I can't imagine what is going on down there right now.
0: That stadium, too.
2: Wow.
0: What a scene it is there, too. What a scene. You know, and Canada didn't win its group. Otherwise, they would have been up in their country.
3: Mm-hmm. Yeah.
0: You know? Man, it feels like anybody can win it. And then you watch France and Argentina play, and you're like,
2: yeah, those.
0: By the way, France, are they high-fiving right now? They're with Germany and the Netherlands out on their side?
2: Mm-hmm. France is a big favorite right now in the odds.
0: 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A certain showered star who is now falling asleep because he talked too much World Cup while he was waiting. O'Shea Jackson Jr. when we come back.
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1: On.
0: Not there because he's trying to win. I'm there like, who's with me?
2: Hey.
0: Hey. You and then I got to get to sleep because I've got the first tee time of Sunday.
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0: You know what? It's going to be better.
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0: I should be more positive.
2: You should practice.
0: When it comes to,
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5: Hi, I'm Jerry Hinkle, and here's your local tidbit. Did you know that the Transfer House in downtown Decatur's Central Park was built in 1896? The building originally served as a transfer point for Decatur's electric streetcar system. Originally located on Lincoln Square, the intersection of North and South Main and East and West Main Streets, and after the streetcar ceased operations in the 1950s, the Transfer House was reduced to a bus terminal. It was moved in 1962 to its current location, and it's listed on the National Register of Historic Places. And that's your local tidbit.
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0: 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Carl from Die Hard just scored in Dallas, I believe. Erling Haaland says, I have a left foot. Ho, ho, ho. Listen, when I'm as I explained to you, I'm loving this World Cup. I'm not a soccer expert, football expert. But if Erling Haaland is on the field and somebody else has the ball, don't send three defenders to that somebody else, leaving Haaland by himself in front of your keeper, because he just tapped it with his left foot.
1: He literally just like dink.
0: Okay, great. That came in like what, the 89th minute or something?
1: 86. It was late.
0: Okay,
1: late in full time.
0: So Ivory Coast furiously trying to tie, get the equalizer.
1: 7 minutes of extra time.
0: And there's a bunch of extra time. LeBron has responded to the Lakers note from Jeannie Buss. Saying thank you to LeBron. He wrote, no, thank you. Truly an honor to wear the, and he uses the heart symbols of purple and gold while trying to continue the greatness and legacies that came before me. Hope I made a few proud during my stint.
1: Good thing there's a comma there.
0: Okay. listen. What is it? That?
1: Well, if it was just no thank you, it would have been like,
0: I know that.
1: Oh,
0: no.
1: He was mad.
0: You're right, I know.
1: The comma was important.
0: A heavy lift from the comma right there.
2: Yeah.
0: So, it's over.
1: Okay, all after good. He's moving on. Yeah.
0: Now, where is he going to go? And the whole idea of maybe playing with Steph Curry before he retires.
1: Hey, Warriors, big favorite.
0: Well, we cut the sound. What podcast is this on? Mind the Game. Oh yeah, his pod with Steve Nash and Steph Curry, a guest and a subject matter.
3: Bro, I'm telling you, it's one of the best experiences. Like, it was everything. People like ask me all the time, like, you know, finally got an opportunity to play with Steph. Like, what was it? It's like everything and more. Like, it was perfect. First person I text.
4: Exactly. I was about to say that moment.
3: The first person I text when I was trying to assemble the team, whatever. It's first person I text. I said, bro. He said, good willing. Injuries, like, I'm good injury wise. That's the plan. I said, say no more.
4: Mm-hmm.
3: Say no more.
0: All right. So if he wants to just do professionally what they did Olympically, it's there.
1: Yeah, Ramona Shelburne just tweeting, LeBron James and or his reps will talk to a few teams once free agency opens in a couple hours. No rush to make a decision.
0: I think we've got a new decision. We'll talk about it on Wednesday's show, that's for sure.
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20: I'm Christine Lisi. LeBron James saying goodbye to Hollywood. His agent Rich Paul told ESPN's Shams Charania James informed LA he'll play elsewhere this upcoming NBA season. Warriors plan to pursue him once the free agency negotiating window begins in 3 hours. Forward Draymond Green declined his player option to open flexibility for Golden State. Cavaliers and Heat also expected to be in the running to sign James. ESPN NBA analyst Kendrick Perkins.
21: I would have Golden State at the top of my list. I just think, you know, him and Steph Curry is a match made in heaven. That if LeBron James go to Golden State, it's going to bring new life. We talk about LeBron playing at an elite level, but Steph Curry, he has a lot left in the tank as well, and he has been playing at an all-NBA level.
20: ESPN's Ramona Shelburne reports there's no rush for James to make a decision. Trailblazers center Robert Williams III agreed to a 3-year, $44 million extension to stay in Portland. Panthers allowing two-time Stanley Cup champion goalie Sergei Bobrovsky to hit free agency after acquiring Jacob Markstrom from New Jersey.
3: Hey, it's Michelle Smallman, and coming up Wednesday, we'll get you ready for one of the biggest moments in U.S. men's soccer history as they get ready to face Bosnia in the round of 32. 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
22: We have arrived.
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4: This is Freddie and Harry.
22: Who's number one on your list, HD, of the best number one overall draft pick in the history of sports?
23: 2003, LeBron James.
22: Shannon, we got two for LeBron. Who's number one on your list?
24: LeBron James.
22: You guys are crazy. Even though LeBron's going to be number one, it's Kareem Abdul-Jabbar. Honestly, it's not even close. We talk about expectations coming out of UCLA and Powell Memorial. People said, man, what is that big guy going to do? He literally created a shot when they took the dunk away from him.
23: Whose record did LeBron James break from a NBA scoring?
22: Kareem Abdul-Jabbar.
23: Okay.
22: But look who Kareem Abdul-Jabbar, whose record he broke. Will Chamberlain.
23: So you're telling me
22: he didn't play that long.
23: LeBron broke Kareem's record and you got Kareem over LeBron.
4: Number two.
22: Oh yeah, I guess we got to move on to.
4: Number two.
23: All right, they're tired of us.
22: E-Dog, who's number two on your list?
25: I don't have Kareem Abdul-Jabbar on my list.
23: Oh. Oh, Lord.
22: I'm not
25: so
22: surprised.
25: So, for my number
22: this.
25: Two, I'm going with Lou Alcindor.
4: This is Freddie and Harry.
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1: David Dennis Jr. hit him on the social. David DTSS and Freddie Coleman. You can do the same at Coleman ESPN, part of the afternoon cool edition of Freddie and Harry. Keep weighing in at 888-729-3776. Does this feel more of a force out by the Lakers when it comes to LeBron, or LeBron leaving on his own volition not to play for them anymore? 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
17: I'm Christine Lisi. LeBron James will play a 24th season in the NBA, but not with the Lakers. He told the team he'll play elsewhere this upcoming season. According to ESPN's Sham Sharania, Warriors plan to pursue James once the free agency window opens at 6 Eastern. Cavaliers and Heat also expected to be in the running for James. His first NBA team, Cleveland, the best fit, believes ESPN NBA front office insider Bobby Marks.
18: If he wants to go win a championship, I think they're probably the most complete roster when you look at Donovan Mitchell, and the likelihood is that James Harden will be back. And then you look at the two bigs with Evan Mobley and Jared Allen, and then they've got shooting to surround with Max Strus and Sam Merrill. You don't have to subtract from that roster. That likely would give him the best chance of trying to win another championship.
17: Source told ESPN's Ramona Shelburne there is no rush for LeBron to make his decision. Center Robert Williams III agreed to a 3-year, $44 million extension to remain with the Trailblazers. WNBA, Las Vegas center Asia Wilson with a right leg injury will not play in tonight's Commissioner's Cup championship game against New York.
19: Hey, it's Michelle Smallman, and coming up Wednesday, we'll react to all the NBA free agency news, and I'll tell you which teams have the chance to turn themselves into real title contenders. It's on Sportsmanlike, 6 a.m. Eastern, right here on ESPN Radio, ESPN2, and ESPNU.
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0: those streets down in Florida. I say B.B. King, the greatest blues musician ever. And David says knucking and bucking from Crime Mob. Christine Lisi, break the tie.
1: I got to say it should be Henrik Lundqvist, and not just because he's a Hall of Fame hockey player.
0: I like that. So, she's
1: going
0: off the board.
1: No. I'm going to go with King Felix. But I had to give Hank his props.
0: Okay, absolutely. All right, so we got Felix, King Felix Hernandez. Surprising choice, making the list at number six. So according to LeBron James, leaving Los Angeles, that's where this whole thing got started. Our top six Kings, part of our selection committee involving me, David Dennis Jr., Fabry Douglas, E-Dog, Eric Handman, and Shannon Penn. Number one, Martin Luther King Jr., obvious choice. Number two, Michael Jackson, King of Pop. Number three, LeBron James. Number four, King Jaffe Jafar from the movie Coming to America. Number five, King T'Challa from Black Panther. And at number six, King Felix Hernandez. We're going to get to yours. What is the number one king on your list? At 888-SAY-ESPN, 888-729-3776. And an FOFH, a friend of Harry, is going to stop by and give us what King LeBron is going to do with the Lakers in his rearview mirror. That's next on Freddie and Harry on ESPN Radio, the ESPN app, and don't forget about us on ESPN Plus.
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8: Hi, I'm Jerry Hinkle, and here's your local tidbit. Did you know that the Transfer House in downtown Decatur's Central Park was built in 1896? The building originally served as a transfer point for Decatur's electric streetcar system. Originally located on Lincoln Square, the intersection of North and South Main and East and West Main Streets, and after the streetcar ceased operations in the 1950s, the Transfer House was reduced to a bus terminal. It was moved in 1962 to its current location, and it's listed on the National Register of Historic Places. And that's your local tidbit.
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8: 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The Wolfstock 2.0 reboot is back Saturday, July the 11th from 10 a.m. to 3 p.m. at the 1912 Barn in Niantic. 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Dogs must have current tags and vaccinations and be on non-retractable leads. It's $5 per person, and proceeds benefit New Hope Animal Shelter. 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
1: Christine Lisi, breaking news. The Raptors close to bringing back a player who led them to their first and only NBA championship in 2019. ESPN's Shams Charani is reporting the Clippers nearing a deal to send Kawhi Leonard to Toronto for Brandon Ingram, Grady Dick, two first-round picks, a pick swap, and two second-rounders. ESPN NBA analyst Janae Agumake.
17: I like that there's an opportunity for them to be in the mix, the Toronto Raptors, because they have the core. Right? Like, of the principles of what needs to be great. The defense, they have the rising young stars, and then you can learn from a guy who is quite simple to plug and play when he's available. Right.
1: Teams set to make their official pitches for LeBron James when the free agency negotiating window opens in 90 minutes. Shams is reporting that LeBron told the Lakers he'll play elsewhere this upcoming season. Warriors will be pursuing LeBron, also expected to be in the mix, the Cavaliers and Heat. NHL Panthers acquired goaltender Jacob Markstrom from the Devils in a five-player deal, allowing two-time Stanley Cup champion Sergei Bobrovsky to hit free agency. Norway moved on to the World Cup round of 16 with a 2-1 win over Ivory Coast. Brazil is up next for Norway.
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9: I'm Christine Lisi. A return to Canada for Kawhi Leonard. ESPN's Sham Sharania reports the Clippers nearing agreement to trade Leonard to the Raptors for Brandon Ingram, Grady Dick, two unprotected first-round picks, one pick swap, and two second-rounders. Leonard in 2019 led Toronto to its only NBA championship. Since then, he has spent seven seasons in L.A. ESPN's Iman Shumpert.
10: Kawhi Leonard has dealt with the troubles of the Western Conference for a while now, and he understands how tough that is. I think going back to the Eastern Conference, want to give some balance to the NBA. But when you talk about being able to move the needle, it's much easier to do that, especially during the regular season, to get yourself set up for the playoffs in the Eastern Conference than it is the West.
9: LeBron James set to move on after 8 years with the Lakers. Warriors plan to pursue him once the free agency negotiating window opens top of the hour. Cavaliers and Heat also expected to be in the mix. The Wizards not interested in trading forward Anthony Davis, and they are not listening to any trade offers for him. In her first professional singles tennis match in almost 4 years, Serena Williams lost in straight sets in the opening round at Wimbledon.
11: Hey, it's Michelle Smallman, and coming up Wednesday, we'll react to all the NBA free agency news, and I'll tell you which teams have the chance to turn themselves into real title contenders. 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
13: He's David Dennis Jr. in for Harry Douglas. I'm Freddie Coleman. 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So we can't wait to hear from our man, an FOFH, a friend of Freddie and Harry, the great George Sedano. Also an ESPN play-by-play announcer, part of the morning show with him and also Scott Kaplan each and every morning, 710 ESPN in LA. Hit him on the socials. At Sedano, George, LeBron James, letting the Lakers know. That's it for him, being a member of the Los Angeles Lakers, now an unrestricted free agent. When you heard that, what did you think?
6: You know, I was initially shocked because of, you know, just the immediacy of it, right? But then I started to think, Freddie, I was listening to the Hoop Collective podcast maybe 36 hours ago now, and Brian Windhorst said, and I'm going to paraphrase to some extent, but he made a comment about, I was told by Rich Paul, I can quote him directly, when saying that LeBron will prioritize happiness over finances. And when I heard that, I said, oh, he may actually leave the Lakers because the Lakers are the team that can give him the most money in this scenario. So that to me opened the door. So while I was surprised, I wasn't completely shocked by it. I still would have made the Lakers the betting favorite even after listening to that. But I at least got an opportunity to kind of put my mind and wrap my mind around the fact that he could potentially leave. And here we are. So, and listen, I get it. Okay. I'm here in LA. It has been a complicated relationship is what I would describe it as. And he's done a lot of good here, but he came into a situation where it was the only way he would have really won over people here is by winning multiple championships. And unfortunately that didn't happen based off Kobe Bryant's recent retirement, and then obviously his passing. He was, you know, he's been chasing ghosts his whole life, whether it was Jordan and now Kobe. So it just felt like he was in a little bit of a lose-lose situation here in some way, shape, or form.
14: Yeah, George, that's the thing that's kind of sticking to me. Like, as soon as we opened the show, we had callers talking about they're doing the stanky leg, they're dancing, they're celebrating, they're so happy LeBron is gone so him and his fans can leave and we can just be Laker Nation again. I'm surprised by it. Are you surprised by me telling you that we're getting these kind of calls?
6: I mean, I'm not, because I've been here for 8 years, David. So you know the deal. You know what I mean? I hear it all the time.
13: Right.
6: And it's fascinating to me. You know, even 8 years later. I mean, I'm used to it, but it's still mind-boggling to me, because what I always tell those people, and you see, what I would say, and again, I don't know who called you, right? But if I had to guess, this is generally how I classify those people. Those people are Kobe fans first, Lakers fans second. And the reality is, not only was he chasing ghosts in regards to Kobe's legacy as a Laker, and then he became immortalized, right, upon his passing, tragic passing, as we all know. It was the fact that they were, at one point or another, there was a small slither of time where people would consider them rivals. Mm-hmm. I didn't necessarily view them that way, but I could see where people felt that. Kobe fans always feel slighted, and I don't want to make this about Kobe right now, but
13: sure,
6: they have felt slighted that LeBron was considered in the Jordan conversation and Kobe was not, right, by most people, right? So I think there's always this internal issue and this rivalry that I don't know if it was a real rivalry or not. Maybe it was for a short amount of time. Nonetheless, I think that plays a huge factor when it comes to this stuff. So I'm not surprised because of that, and I've seen it play out. But I always tell these people this. This is what I was going to get to a second ago. LeBron James came to the Los Angeles Lakers after the 6 worst years in franchise history, okay? They were literally a laughingstock at that particular juncture. They were on their way to another decade of what they had already seen for 6 years, which was at best mediocrity, okay, upon Kobe's retirement. And LeBron bailed them out. And he didn't go over there like he did in Miami, where D-Wade was there and Bosh, and or even Cleveland, where they were able to get Kevin Love and Kyrie was already there. He went to a team that was not ready to win right away. And even that first year, until he got hurt, they were the 4 seed in the Western Conference with Lonzo Ball, Brandon Ingram, Josh Hart, all these baby Lakers, okay, in the Western Conference. And they eventually did win a championship. And honestly, had it not been for him pushing for Anthony Davis, they may not have won any of them, or they wouldn't have won the single championship they won. So I just feel like a lot of those people are not willing to look inward and realize how much LeBron really helped the organization. I just don't think that he was ever going to win because he wasn't Kobe.
14: Quick follow-up. I talked about, like, I was surprised by it. You're not surprised by it. Do you think LeBron himself was surprised by the way he was received in L.A. and the fact that there was still these stalwarts that he could not convert even after winning the championship?
6: I think if you can find this online somewhere. He's only had one incident at it's not Staples Center anymore, Crypto.com Arena, where a fan was riding him, I want to say like in 2021 or 22. They had already won the championship. And the guy was giving him grief. I think it might have been the year Russell Westbrook was here.
15: Okay.
6: And the guy was yelling at him like, oh, like he was giving him grief about not winning, right, and them losing. And he was like, tell him, I got you one. I got you a ring. Like he was pointing, and then the guy was like yelling back, it was only one. And that's the reality of being a Laker fan. And I say this not in a derogatory fashion. The Lakers franchise has created such a standard that even one title is not enough. And I get it, but this is a different day and age and a different era is what I try to explain to people. This is not the age of Magic Johnson and Kareem and James Worthy. This is not the era of even Shaq and Kobe. Like, we live in an era where we've had, what is it, eight different champions? Like, yeah. This is not that era. And I think Lakers fans have trouble wrapping their heads around that. And God bless them that they hold that standard, right? The Yankees fans hold that same standard. I get it. I'm not disparaging them for it. I'm just trying to explain the behavior. You know what I mean?
15: Great explanation, as always, by George Sedano from 710 ESPN in Los Angeles. And ESPN play-by-play announcer joining Freddie Coleman and David Dennis Jr. on Freddie and Harry on ESPN Radio, the ESPN app, and also on ESPN Plus. How much pressure is on Rob Pelinka to make the post-LeBron James era not look like an error when Luka Doncic is your main piece and you got a new majority owner, Mark Walter, that is not going to suffer fools gladly if you don't meet the specifications that he's seen by being the owner of the Los Angeles Dodgers?
6: Yeah, listen, Rob Pelinka is under a ton of pressure. Luka Doncic is already, as I'm sure you saw in Dave McMiniman's piece last week, or maybe 2 weeks ago now, he wants an A-list center. Not a lot of A-list centers available in free agency, and if they are, they're restricted, which puts you in a real bind because, as we all know, and maybe some of the people in the audience do not, if you try to sign a restricted free agent to an offer sheet, your money is tied up for as up until, potentially, let's say the Lakers make an offer on Jalen Duren, who is a restricted free agent, or Walker Kessler, who is a restricted center free agent. Okay, those are the two prized center free agents, both restricted. If they make an offer tonight at midnight or whatever, or 6 o'clock, right, when the free agency opens, Danny Ainge, the general manager of the Jazz, and Trajan Langdon, the president of basketball operations for the Detroit Pistons, have until midnight July 7th to respond, okay? So they can tie up the Lakers' money, which because they can't use whatever money they've offered for other free agents. So for argument's sake, let's say they offer those guys $40 million. They currently have $52 million in cap space. They'd only be able to offer $12 million of their $52 million because it will be tied up as long as those GMs haven't either declined or matched the offer sheet that's on the table for those two centers. So, yeah, Rob Pelinka is in a real bind, and he's got to thread a needle here. And there is a sense of, with the new ownership group, he has to prove himself some.
14: On the other side of town, Kawhi Leonard, he's out of town. The Clippers have this brand-new, shiny stadium that they are rolling out Darius Garland and some other guys at. Kawhi Leonard came there in 2019. Foregone conclusion, him and Paul George are going to win a championship with the Clippers. Lock it in.
6: Mm-hmm.
14: How
6: mm-hmm.
14: do you define the Kawhi Leonard era with the Clippers?
6: Incomplete. Yeah, I mean, everyone thought they were going to win the title. And what I would say is they did go further than they had ever gone before. Unfortunately, the time they got to the conference final, Kawhi got hurt right before the conference finals. So we didn't get a chance to see them at full strength. Paul George was still Paul George at that time, and then they ended up losing. So unfortunately for them, incomplete. But strangely enough, because they don't have this great history, it was still further than they'd ever been. So I would not call it a success by any stretch of the imagination, but I'm reluctant to call it a failure too, David, because again, they got to a conference finals and they'd never been there, you know? So it's just a weird deal for a franchise who just has had very little to feel good about in their existence.
15: Yeah, that's why the Clippers always clip, whether it's their fault or nobody else's fault. It's just how it has turned out to be. Always great catching with you, George. Great stuff as always, my friend. Take care and be well.
6: You got it, guys. Thanks for having me.
15: He's an FOFH, a friend of Freddie and Harry, the great George Sedano from 710 ESPN in Los Angeles. He does a morning show each and every day with our man Scott Kaplan. Hit him on the socials at Sedano. He is a part of Freddie and Harry, the afternoon crew presented by Progressive Insurance. 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David Dennis Jr. in for Harry Douglas. I'm Freddie Coleman on the afternoon crew known as Freddie and Harry on ESPN Radio, the ESPN app, SiriusXM Channel 80. And don't forget about us on ESPN Plus. We gave our top six kings, according to our selection committee, if you want to say in honor of the king of Los Angeles no longer being the king when it comes to LeBron James leaving the Lakers. Who is your top king of all time? You can let us know like this.
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27: The Decatur Police Department is requesting the public's assistance with a cold case from 2021. On July 11th, 2021, at approximately 1:47 a.m., officers responded to the area of North Edward Street and West Main Street. Upon arrival, officers located Shamari Page, a black male born in October 13, 1976, in the driver's seat of a red Dodge Challenger. The investigation subsequently determined that Page was the victim of a homicide. Detectives continue to actively pursue leads and are asking anyone with knowledge of the incident, no matter how minor it may seem, to come forward. Anyone with information regarding this case is encouraged to submit a tip anonymously through Crime Stoppers at 217-423-TIPS or contact Detective Kaler directly at 217-542-3414. When contacting Crime Stoppers, be sure to obtain a tip number for your records. 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
9: I'm Christine Lisi. The Raptors close to bringing back a player who led them to their first and only NBA championship. ESPN's Shams Charania is reporting the Clippers nearing a deal to send Kawhi Leonard to Toronto for Brandon Ingram, Grady Dick, 2 first-round picks, a pick swap, and 2 second-rounders. He'll certainly elevate the Raptors to an East contender, says ESPN NBA analyst Shanae Aguumake.
10: When you look at the landscape of the East, I like that there's an opportunity for them to be in the mix, the Toronto Raptors, because they have the core, right? Like, of the principles of what needs to be great, the defense. They have the rising young stars, and then you can learn from a guy who is quite simple to plug and play.
9: Teams ready to make their pitches to LeBron James now that the free agency negotiating window is open. Warriors will be pursuing LeBron, also expected to be in the mix, the Cavaliers and Heat. Lakers among the teams, the Pistons restricted free agent center Jalen Duren said to meet with. Detroit, though, not interested in any sign and trade. will match any potential offer sheet that he signs. Wizards not interested in trading forward Anthony Davis, and they are not listening to any trade offers for him.
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0: 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We do it each and every Tuesday. Right around 4 o'clock Eastern time, we put our noggins together, the four horsemen. Today, me, David Dennis Jr., Shannon Penn, E-Dark, Eric Hanman. Our topic du jour, because LeBron James leaving the Los Angeles Lakers to become an unrestricted free agent. Who are your top kings of all time? We always have six, so the list was...
1: Number one.
0: Martin Luther King Jr.
1: Number two.
0: Michael Jackson, the King of Pop.
1: Number three.
0: LeBron James.
1: Number four.
0: King Joffrey Jaffer, of course, from the movie Coming to America. If you have not seen it, Google it. You won't be sorry.
1: Number five.
0: King T'Challa from Black Panther.
1: Number six.
0: King Felix Hernandez, who was a major, major pitcher on a lot of bad teams with the Seattle Mariners. So those were our top six, with a little assistance from our sports and anchor goddess slash queen, known as Christy Lisi, who had to break four ties. You don't have to do such a thing. Give us your top king of all time in the Freddie and Harry calling line at 888-SAY-ESPN, 888-729-3776. Could be fictional, non-fictional, whatever, whoever that is. Jeff in Akron, Ohio, my friend, what you got as your top king of all time?
2: My top king of all time was Arnold Palmer. My grandpa used to sell all his cars to him, and grew up with all kinds of great stories, and he'll always be the king.
0: What was the best car your grandpa sold him when it comes to Arnold Palmer, Jeff?
2: He loved big old Lincolns.
0: Really? Arnold Palmer was a Lincoln man.
2: Mm-hmm. Big old Lincoln convertibles.
0: A ragtop man.
3: Okay.
0: All right. Things you find out from our listeners.
3: Find out about Arnold Palmer.
0: I didn't know Arnold Palmer's walking. Can you imagine Arnold Palmer the deuce in the quarter? Based on this, I can now.
3: I got the deuce in the quarter, got all that stuff. Got the A-track playing.
0: Yeah. Diamond in the back, Arnold on the top. Digging the scene with the gangster Arnolino. Ooh-hoo.
3: He just rolling through, gets out the Lincoln.
0: Yeah.
3: Get with his cup and says, give me some lemonade and sweet tea. Exactly. Gets back in there and just rides out.
0: Right. Give me me.
3: Right. And give me a me. Exactly. And let me drink on this while I'm listening to UGK in the car.
0: Exactly. That'll be fun. I'll have a me on the rocks. Thank you very much.
3: There you go.
0: Good pull there. Well done. Thank you, Jeff in Akron. Damon in Jacksonville, who is your top king of all time?
4: Just heard the list. Uh-huh. I just heard the list of the top six, and I am completely flabbergasted. I am exhausted. I am tired. And I don't know what other adjective I've got that ends with ED, except I don't have ED. But how can you leave myself out when my last name is King? I am Don King. How can I not be in the top six, for God's sake? Good Lord. Only in America.
3: There we go. Don King.
0: Mm-hmm. It's going to be a festicular extravaganza.
3: I think, if I'm not mistaken, today is Mike Tyson's birthday.
0: Really?
3: I think so. Maybe yesterday. It's this week. So, you know.
0: You're in the neighborhood.
3: There you go.
0: Okay.
3: Yeah. Shout out to all that. Yeah. Don King, make it things. We got a call from Don King.
0: Who do you know? No, today's Mike Tyson's birthday. Today he turned 60 years of age today.
3: There you go.
0: Look at you, right on it.
3: There you go. I just know these things sometimes.
0: What Don King's doing now?
3: That's a good question. Booking more fights?
0: Well, I don't know about that. I don't know about all. Maybe booking street fights, maybe.
3: Celebrating Mike Tyson's birthday. Think he got invited to the party?
0: No. By the way, Don King's going to be 95 August 20th.
3: Ooh, man.
0: He's going to be 95. Still out there.
3: Only in America.
0: Only in America. It's going to be a festicular extravaganza worthy of prosperity. JoJo in Chicago, who is your top king of all time? Go ahead, JoJo. We'll move on from JoJo, and we'll move on to Mike in Oklahoma. Mike in Oklahoma, who is your top king of all time, my friend?
5: Well, I'm going to say the king of rock and roll, Elvis Presley.
0: Eric apparently has his relatives calling in. David Dennis Jr. just shaking his head. Why does Elvis being the king of rock and roll bother you so much?
3: Elvis Presley ain't got no soul. Bo Diddley is rock and roll.
0: Okay, look at you quoting.
3: Just throwing a little Mos Def out there. I ain't got to say nothing. Just Mos Def say. But if you like Elvis, if Elvis is your thing, go ahead. Do your thing.
0: Hunk of Burning Love. There you go. E-Dog. I would never, ever discount his place in rock and roll history. He was the first rock and roll star. There's absolutely no doubt about that when it comes to Elvis Presley. You may say he didn't have any soul. You're not wrong. But he is definitely, he was that first, when rock and roll first got started, he was that superstar. He's the one that parents hated when it came to Elvis. That's how it goes.
3: Shout out to him. Lovely gowns.
0: Right, quick update from ESPN's Shams Charani. We mentioned NBA free agency started 37 minutes ago. Tim Hardaway Jr. agreeing to a deal with the Miami Heat.
3: Okay, interesting.
0: Needed some shooters.
3: Miami getting a little shooter situation there.
0: Yeah.
3: Denver losing one.
0: I know. The one thing you couldn't afford to lose if you're the Denver Nuggets, you lost. Denver,
3: I mean, Tim Hardaway Jr. was up and down season. Not that great.
0: Right.
3: Didn't do much come playoff time, but... You know, you go to Miami. I'm assuming it's a cheap deal. I don't know what the specifics are on there. But I'm assuming it's a decent price. Spread the floor a little bit. Absolutely. Not bad.
0: Yeah, you get a Giannis Antetokounmpo and Bam Adebayo. They got a shooter that can hold on the outside, especially if he can knock down shots. Bob in the first state known as Delaware, 888-729-3776. Big Bob, thanks for hanging out with us and Freddie and Harry the Afternoon Cool. David Dennis Jr. in for Harry Douglas. I'm Freddie Coleman on ESPN Radio and the ESPN app. Who is your top king of all time, Big Bob?
6: B.B. King, King the Blues.
0: Absolutely. Give me some more, Bob. Come on, talk about it now. Come on now.
6: Man, I'm in this little venue in Pittsburgh, and I've got front row seats. I'm in tuxedo, which is badass purple tie on.
0: Okay.
6: And he flips me his pick and reaches over and takes my hand and says, like that tie.
3: Oh.
6: That's my big...
0: Oh.
6: Loved it. But I'm a big Blues fan. I love, you know...
0: Wow. As someone like me who's a Blues aficionado now, like Bob in Delaware, I'm completely jealous of Bob right now. You actually have B.B. King reach out his hand after complimenting your tie, and you got a guitar pick from, in my opinion, being the greatest blues artist ever. I'm completely jealous of Bob in Delaware.
3: Yeah, we're getting some good stories here.
0: We really are.
3: Yeah, we're getting some personal stories of people who've met Kings. I like it.
0: In this case, Kings who met them. Kings who absolutely met them. Kevin in Pennsylvania, who's your top king of all time?
7: I tell you what, Freddie, I got to go with the king of all motorsports, the king, Richard Petty.
0: Go ahead, Kevin. I'm sorry.
7: Seven-time NASCAR champion. He's the king. I got a chance to meet him in Richmond, Virginia, and just the most humble, sweet, nice man ever.
0: How did you get a chance to meet him? Was he in the crowd, or was it something that was an event?
7: It was just an event where drivers were signing autographs, and, you know, he was mingling through the crowd and you know, stumbled, basically almost tripped over the guy, and there he was. The cowboy hat, the sunglasses, the mustache. It was really cool.
0: Man. David, as if on cue, another great story about meeting a king.
3: Fred, have you ever met a king?
0: The closest for me, and they're the greatest rock and roll group of all time, was George Harrison and the Beatles. That's as close to a king that I've ever met.
8: You know what? I've just thought of this. I'm surprised Celtics fans didn't say Billy King.
0: You mean Billy? I'm going to Philadelphia 76ers.
8: Nets GM when they made the Paul Pierce, Kevin Garnett trade. They wouldn't have a championship without him.
0: Bitter party of one. Oh, your man. Table is ready.
8: Brown and Tatum, both Nets draft picks.
0: Wow.
3: Been sitting on that one. Been waiting on that.
0: E-Dog is never going to let that go, man. He is never, ever, ever, as a Brooklyn Nets fan, going to let that go, how they helped the Boston Celtics. Not one, but twice. One more from Sean in Toronto. Sean, who is your top king of all time?
9: My top king would be Henry Plunkett from the New York Rangers, King Henry.
0: If anything, by the way, that makes Christine Lee, Seattle Sports and Anchor Goddess, happy, being that she's a hockey fan. By the way, I don't think anybody outdresses him on TV as an analyst.
3: Yeah. Yeah, he's carrying on the legacy of one Craig Sager out there.
0: Yeah, but his drip game, his gear game, if he ain't number one, he's 1A.
3: I will say, Walt Frazier still getting them fits off.
0: Yeah, exactly. But Walt Frazier, that's like a different level.
3: That's different.
0: That's like Esquire Emeritus.
3: Yeah, yeah.
0: When it comes to Walt Frazier.
3: Yeah.
0: But King Henrik, when he's doing hockey for TNT, or even just showing up.
3: PK gonna come find you.
0: PK, I don't mind PK's drip game.
3: He going to come find you.
0: That's okay. You can come find me. Even he'll tell you his drip game is not as good as King Henry.
3: I got you.
0: King Henry Lundqvist is no joke when it comes to the suit game and the tie game.
3: Nobody called in and co-signed the King Magazine thing. I wonder what's up with that.
0: You know why? Because they're all married, and they want to stay that way.
3: It's That's why journalism is struggling right now. People don't appreciate good magazines.
0: I'm not going to disagree with you on that one, but if you have a choice of struggling journalism, being kicked out of my house, that journalism is going to struggle, my friend.
3: Just saying.
0: I know.
3: Good, you know.
0: Took you back to a good place, didn't it?
3: Took you back to a good place.
0: You probably still have the cover of at least 8 of those magazines somewhere, don't you?
3: Just saying. Back when Stacey Dash, never mind.
0: Yeah, when Stacey was a sweetheart.
3: Yeah.
0: We'll just let that go. Quick update on the World Cup happening right now. That France running away and hiding from Sweden, although they're losing on the pitch, but Sweden is not losing in the stands. France leading this game 3-0. That game is now in the 84th minute. Yes, Mbappe's already scored a goal for France as they look to get to the round of 16, more than on their way, pitching a shutout. France leading Sweden 3-0 in a knockout round matchup that's going on at MetLife Stadium in New York / New Jersey in the 84th minute. And this World Cup update is brought to you by Gusto. 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So is LeBron going to be a Golden State Warrior? And in other news, you're really going to love this story. You're going to find how expensive the World Cup really is for fans all over this country. 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
4: 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It was the beginning of something powerful. 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This 4th of July, celebrate 250 years of America and over a century of the voices that unite us.
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6: Decatur's own Super Bowl champion is coming home. Don't miss Can't Bring 'Em Down, an evening with Jacardia Wright at the historic Lincoln Square Theater on Friday, July 10th. 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Winners will be announced on July 6th. Text football to 217-412-8841 for your chance to win a 5-pack of tickets all week long.
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7: ESPN's Amon Shumpert.
8: Kawhi Leonard has dealt with the troubles of the Western Conference for a while now, and he understands how tough that is. I think going back to the Eastern Conference, want to give some balance to the NBA. But when you talk about being able to move the needle, it's much easier to do that, especially during the regular season, to get yourself set up for the playoffs in the Eastern Conference than it is the West.
7: LeBron James set to move on after 8 years with the Lakers. The free agency negotiating window opens, so the Warriors do plan to pursue him. Cavaliers and Heat now also expected to be in the mix. Lakers among the teams that Pistons restricted free agent center Jalen Duren set to meet with. Detroit, though not interested in any sign and trade, will match any potential offer sheet that he signs. Wizards not interested in trading forward Anthony Davis and are not listening to trade offers for him. Baseball, not the start for the Yankees needed from Cam Schlittler in New York in a 5-game losing streak. Schlittler's given up home runs to Carey Carpenter, Riley Green, and Spencer Torkelson. Detroit leading New York 4-0 in the top of the first inning. White Sox have opened up an 8-1 lead on the Orioles in the top of the third. Colson Montgomery has driven in 2 runs with a 2-run home run. Phillies up 2-0 on the Pirates, bottom of the third. Christopher Sanchez on top of his game, no hits and 6 strikeouts so far at home.
9: Hey, it's your resident Super Bowl champ Chris Candy coming on Wednesday as free agency gets going. I'll give you my winners and losers from day one. It's on Sportsmanlike weekday mornings at 6, right here on ESPN Radio, ESPN 2, and ESPNU.
10: Shyam Charania is reporting LeBron James will be continuing his NBA career outside of Los Angeles.
0: The question is now, obviously, the where.